That's Johnny Blue Skies and the Dark Clouds, Situation. Before that, we heard from Madness, One Step Beyond, a song originally by the Jamaican artist Prince Buster. Madness, in fact, named themselves after a Prince Buster song. That one went back to 1979. My name's Dan Krasnegor. This is WNRN, where the Shenandoah Valley's 94.3. I'll be with you here all the way till midnight. Coming up this hour, we're going to hear from Jack White, a classic tune from Fleet Foxes. Right now, though, we're going to head out to New Zealand to hear from the Beths. Here's Till My Heart Stops.

Who else could it be but Jack White? The new one is G.O.D. and the Broken Ribs. He'll be playing at the Iron Blossom Music Festival in Richmond, September 19th and 20th. Heard from Fleet Foxes. That was Mykonos from the Sun Giant EP. And the Beths started us off, Till My Heart Stops. I don't know if you had a chance to see the Beths at the Red Wing Roots Music Festival, but they put on a great show. That was so fun to see them. Glad I had a chance to do so. Maybe you did too. We got New Order coming up. First, we're going to hear from the Bug Club. Yours, if you want me.

What if I told you, in 2009, the Beatles' music still wasn't for sale on iTunes, but they did release their own edition of the popular Rock Band video game. It was the first band-centric game in the Rock Band series, with the soundtrack consisting of 45 Beatles songs, coinciding with the release of new remastered CD versions of the Beatles' albums. 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

0: That's Tank and the Bangas along with Lucy Days bringing us Move. Also heard from Bat for Lashes song Daniel, going back to 2009. We're featuring a lot of music from 2009 all this week. That is one of the 30 years that WNRN has been on the air. We're featuring different years to celebrate our anniversary, our 30th anniversary. And, well, it's 2009 right now. New order before that, and we started off with the Bug Club, Yours If You Want Me. If you're a fan of the Bug Club, you can check them out at the Paramount Theater in Charlottesville coming up September 29th. They'll be opening up for the new Pornographers. Speaking of shows you can go see, we are giving away lots of tickets on our member list, including tickets to go see DJ Williams Band with Humble. That's going to be at the Rivanna Roots in Charlottesville, July 25th. Also giving away tickets to Richmond Shakespeare Presents As You Like It at the Martha Wren Briggs Amphitheater in Williamsburg on July 17th and 18th, and a WNRN-presented show, Band of Horses and Dinosaur Jr. That's taking place at the Lewis Ginter Botanical Garden in Richmond on July 14th. If any of these sound of interest to you, if you'd like to win tickets, if like to have your chance to win tickets each and every week, you need to be sure that you're getting the member list. We send it out every Monday. And the only way you can get the member list is by becoming a member here at WNRN. And we'd love for you to become a member. Come on over to WNRN.org. We'll show you everything you need to do to become a member, and you can set yourself up right now.
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0: From his latest record, Act One, that's Cassius Culpepper with Man of His Word. Also heard from Real Estate, going back to 2024's Daniel album. Lake Street Dive in there, and we heard from model, actress, and musician Suki Waterhouse with Back in Love. Her new record, Loveland, set to come out in just a week or so. We're going to get right back into it and listen to M. Forrest. She's an artist from Charlottesville. She'll also be one of the folks performing at Dead Air 5 coming up at the Jefferson Center in Roanoke August 22nd. Here she is right now with Nowhere Bound.
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Can you tell that Grace Potter is back with a new song? It's Love Me Not, her new record, Trespasser, coming out in August. Before that, it was Willie Nelson. Funny how time slips away. Going all the way back 64 years to hear that one, to 1962. My name's Dan Krasnogor. This is listener-supported independent music radio, WNRN. You can find us on 88.5 in Richmond. Wherever you are, right now you're going to be listening to the Womack Sisters.

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Lucy Dacus, her new one is Planting Tomatoes. I know that song came out a few months ago, but it does seem like it's a little late right now to be planting tomatoes. Perhaps a few months ago was the perfect time, as I understand it. Anyway, I'm not much of a gardener, just saying. Pokey Lafarge, before that, we heard Riot in the Streets and started off with the Womack Sisters and Chauffeur. The Womack Sisters' new album coming out August 14th. But we've already got that song, and we're playing it for you. If you like it, well, guess what? It is the free weekly download. You can get your own copy for free right now by going to WNRN.org. We got Billy Strings coming up. First, we're going to hear from Alex Ammon. Here's California Blues.

to love me both day and night. Never grumbles or fusses, always treats me right. Never running in the streets and leaving me alone. She knows a woman's place.

0: Snail Mail and Soccer Mommy going to be playing together at the National in Richmond, October 23rd. That's a WNRN-presented show. We just heard from Snail Mail with Dead End. Also, Ray Charles, I Got a Woman. Some people call that the very first soul song ever recorded. It goes back to 1954. We heard from Billy Strings and Alex Amen starting us off with California Blues. So speaking of Billy Strings, I understand that Billy Strings has some new music coming out. New song Burn the Other End is going to be something you can hear on WNRN this Tuesday. Why on this Tuesday, you might ask? Well, every Tuesday we have New Music Tuesday. We play a whole bunch of new music each and every hour. Some things we've just added to the playlist, some things that have just come out, some things that haven't even been released to the public yet. So coming up on this next Tuesday, we're going to have new music from Billy Strings, as I mentioned. Also, the Linda Lindas, Tiny Habits, Monrovia, and Jesse Wells. Stay tuned. 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

Bebe Stockwell coming to play at the Southern Cafe and Music Hall in Charlottesville September 26th. We just heard When You Know. Also, Mayor Hawthorne. Heard from J. Roddy Walston and the business J. Roddy Walston. Also going to be making an appearance in the Commonwealth. He'll be playing at the National in Richmond on November 28th. We started off with J. Jerome 87. He of the band Alt J. His solo record out called The Canyon. And we heard a track called Track and Field. If you're a fan of our weekend shows, shows like Country Feedback, New Love Mixtape, or Grateful Dead and Friends, you never have to miss an episode again. So we love for you to hear the shows when they're on the air live. But if you miss one, well, we saved the last two episodes for you for your listening pleasure. All you need to do is go to WNRN.org/on-demand, and you'll find the last two episodes there. That also applies to our shows like Les Temps Purdue, Country Feedback, and Bluegrass Sunday Morning. 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

Just a wee bit past 10 p.m. here at WNRN, we've been listening to the latest from Jungle. It's called Carry On. The whole new album coming out August 14th, going to be called Sunshine. Also heard from Calexico with Quattro, World Drifts In. My name is Dan Krasnogor. I'll be with you here till midnight. Coming up in the next little bit, we got a lot of new music for you, including new tunes from Modest Mouse and Commonwealth artist Sunken Man. This is also new. It's Arlo Parks with Two-Sided right now on Charlottesville's 91.9 and Lynchburg's 89.9.

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Modest Mouse has a new record out, An Eraser and a Maze. It's their first new record in about 4 years. We just heard Pickin' Dragon's Pockets. Trombone Shorty before that. And starting us off, it was Arlo Parks. We heard her latest. It's called Two-Sided. We got Steve Earle coming up first. It's Gray Delisle and Les Green from an album creatively titled Gray and Green. Here's I'm Gonna Let You

0: Good friend comes to us from Gia Margaret, also heard from Sunken Man. They are a project of Mickey Rawls from Suffolk. They're now located in Richmond. We heard Say a Little Prayer for Me. If you're a Commonwealth act and you'd like for us here at WNRN to hear your music, we'd love to hear from you. You can submit your music at WNRN.org/Commonwealth. Also heard from Steve Earle. And starting us off, Gray Delisle and Les Green. I'm going to let you call me baby. That's what started us off. We've got a short break, and we'll be back with Cut Worms. Stay tuned.
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3: Hi, I'm Gary Dillon, Chief of the Crozet Volunteer Fire Department. 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

It's new music from the Chicago band Freako. It's Still Around. U2 before that, Pride and the Name of Love from back in 1984. Also heard from Danielle Ponder and Cutworms. The latest is called Long Weekend. So a lot of new music in that last set. 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Speaking of new music, here's the latest from Beck. 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

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We've been listening to new music from Old Crow Medicine Show along with Molly Tuttle. That was Last American Waltz. Future Islands, before that, we heard Time on Her Side. 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You can find us on 102.5 in Newport News. 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Coming up this hour on NRN, we've got new tunes from Dan Kroll and Bywater Call, and this new one as well from a little-known band out of England called the Rolling Stones. Here's In the Stars.

WNRN presents Madison Cunningham at the Jefferson Theater in Charlottesville, Saturday, September 19th. That's Madison Cunningham at the Jefferson Theater, September 19th. WNRN is a media sponsor of this event.

Jetstream Heart, it's Temples. Also, we heard from Chairlift with Cha-Ching. The Rolling Stones, their new one is called In the Stars, their new album, Foreign Tongues, set to come out next week. Coming up, Kathleen Edwards, first, Dan Kroll, from the forthcoming album, Winning Streak, here's Hail Mary. I can't lie.

0: From Bywater Call, it's only Kathleen Edwards gave us Change the Sheets from her 2011 album Voyager. And we started off with Dan Kroll. Got a new record coming out in October called Winning Streak. We heard Hail Mary. Next up, we've got Goose. First this.
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Nile Rodgers and Iza joining Angelique Kidjo for that one. It's called Oyaya. Also heard from Little Feat going back to 1973. That was Fat Man in the Bathtub. The War on Drugs before that. And from Goose, we heard Good to Be. Goose coming to play at the John Paul Jones Arena in Charlottesville on November the 18th. Coming up this Sunday, and in fact, every Sunday starting around noon, you can tune into WNRN to hear some of the best from the 70s, 80s, and 90s. Everything from punk to new wave, alternative to pub rock, it's all going to be there. It takes place every Sunday for a couple hours. And this week's host, it's going to be Drew. Les Temps Perdue is supported by the firm of Moran Reeves Kahn, a firm that believes in community and music today, owned and operated in Crozet, Virginia. Dan Krasnogor with you here. I'm going to be out in just a little bit. Enjoyed spending the evening with you. I'll be back on the air with you this Tuesday at 8 p.m. Until then, here's Bruce Hornsby and Memory Palace.

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The first organized 4th of July celebration with fireworks took place in Philadelphia on July 4th, 1777, during a spontaneous citywide celebration, 1 year after the Declaration was adopted. 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

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That's Daniel Donato's Cosmic Country at the Jefferson Theater, October 15th. 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

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The current flag was designed by 17-year-old Ohio student Robert Heft for a class project that initially earned him a B-. 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

0: I was looking for chickens for my husband on Facebook, and I come across an ad, "Does anybody want a free horse?" The organization started out with me boarding horses myself 5 years prior to actually having the 501c3, and it just kind of went from there. My name is Michelle Farmer, and I am Willowood Equine Sanctuary's founder.
1: Willow Woods was established to not just rescue horses from kill pens, but to also bring them back to life with care and dedication. And this rehab goal doesn't stop with the horses.
0: Seeing the reality coming out of COVID, people were so displaced. I've got one little girl here that was so shut down, she would stop and not even speak with you. Now this little girl is taking crowds of people down our hallways and speaking about each and every horse.
1: Longtime volunteer and board member Shari Davies also shared her perspective.
2: It just gives them a good work ethic and a good confidence builder that I did that. I took care of that horse. I fed them. I cleaned their stall. It just gives them back their self-esteem, which is amazing.
0: It wasn't just me rescuing horses. It was a place for these kids to go and just open up and become good, healthy citizens in the city of Hampton Roads. To watch these horses heal those humans and those humans heal these horses, it's full circle like I planned.
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WNRN presents Madison Cunningham at the Jefferson Theater in Charlottesville, Saturday, September 19th. That's Madison Cunningham at the Jefferson Theater, September 19th. 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

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The melody was apparently borrowed from a British drinking club's theme song. 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

0: All right, if you didn't look at your car dashboard or look at your computer, if you're streaming us and you don't know who that is, you may be surprised to hear that is new music from Brandon Flowers, better known as the frontman of The Killers, author and singer of the millennial Don't Stop Believing, that is Mr. Brightside. So that is Brandon Flowers from his upcoming album Thrasher, coming August 21st, It's Plans. Started the hour with Beach Fossils, Don't Fade Away on WNRN. I'm Matt Donahue, filling in for Ellen today, getting you ready for Grateful Dead and Friends that starts at 9 a.m. But we got plenty to listen to before we get there, including Tedeschi Trucks Band next.
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0: Tedeschi Trucks Band playing a couple times in the Commonwealth coming up. They're going to be at Floyd Fest happening the 22nd and 26th of this month. And then two nights at Wolf Trap in Vienna, August 28th and 29th. The title track from their latest album, it's Tedeschi Trucks Band with Future Soul.

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0: That is Andrew Saw with Under You. Congratulations to him on the release of his debut album, American Rough. That song was performed in our studios with a couple others, and he is just a lovely person and did a fantastic performance that I encourage you to check out in the in-studio sessions tab of WNRN.org. Before that was Planes with Hurricane Planes, Katie Crutchfield of Waxahachie, together with Jess Williamson. 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
0: 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From their self-titled album due out August 14th, this is the Womack Sisters.

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0: That is Good to Be from Goose, and they will be at John Paul Jones Arena in Charlottesville, November 18th. A absolutely quintessential American song, Bruce Springsteen, born in the USA. Death Cab for Cutie's Here to Forever, and the Womack Sisters with Chauffeur on WNRN. Happy 4th of July. I hope you're having a fun, safe 4th of July, staying hydrated, staying out of the heat if you can. Have a hot dog or two if that's your thing. And then look forward to Monday, because there is another member list email coming to the inbox of every WNRN supporting member. Not only is it our way to just keep you updated on what's going on with WNRN, but every single week, it's got your chance to win your way into dozens of concerts, get into exclusive events, and more. And I can tell you, this Monday, right around 5 p.m. in that member list email, you'll have a chance to win tickets to, including, but not limited to, WNRN presents Fruit Bats at the Broadberry in Richmond July 19th. We're presenting Patty Griffin at the Jefferson Theater in Charlottesville August 2nd. Rumors, the ultimate Fleetwood Mac tribute show at the Innsbruck Pavilion in Glen Allen on July 17th. You can also get some gift cards from Virginia Scenic Railway and Commonwealth Crush in Waynesboro. Thank you so much to Emily in Appomattox, who became an Evergreen member. What that means is maybe you give a one-time donation once a year, maybe even once a month. 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

0: mean, I think that sound is back. Zoe describes it as the Laurel Canyon sound. I love it. That is Alex Amen from his album Son of Amen with California Blues. The Smiths, Heaven Knows I'm Miserable Now, and Biba Doobie, All I Did Was Dream of You on WNRN. Biba Doobie just recently announced her fourth album, Pylon, is coming out in September. Pete Yorn has a new album coming out at the end of this month. We'll hear from that next.
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0: So hopefully you're relaxing on a easy Saturday morning, a holiday morning. 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That's WNRN.org/PRTS. I would be very grateful to hear your opinions. Here's Pete Yorn, the title track from his new album, All the Beauty, coming out July 24th.

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1: 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I'm Matt Donahue filling in for Ellen today. I've got Flip Turn on the way. We're going to hear from Prince and Ringo Starr after the break.
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1: 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It's WNRN. Here's Ringo Starr. It's been too long.

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0: When you know, you know, you know. That's B.B. Stockwell, who's going to be at the Southern Cafe and Music Hall in Charlottesville September 26th. We heard from Prince, I Want to Be Your Lover, and Flip Turn Rodeo Clown from their 2025 album Burnout Days on WNRN. 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
3: Virginia Repertory Theater, presenting Irene Sankoff and David Hines' musical Come From Away through August 2nd in downtown Richmond. 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
0: I've got Green Sky Bluegrass on the way, a song that, depending on your age, you may know from Twilight. But right now on WNRN, a band out of Indiana called Wishy, their album Nature's Pill is out October 2nd. Here's Lovesick.

What if I told you the first 4th of July parade took place in Bristol, Rhode Island in 1785? Meanwhile, Thomas Jefferson hosted the White House's first 4th of July party in 1801. 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

0: Mary Singletary from Deer Tick. They're going to be at the Broadberry in Richmond November 17th. And for the 4th of July, hey, that's today, a flightless bird, American Mouth from Iron and Wine, otherwise known to many people as the song from the original Twilight movie that plays when Edward and Bella dance together in the gazebo. We also heard from Green Sky Bluegrass. 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

0: So one of the things that makes Henrico Humane Society unique is that we're volunteer run. So until I came to the organization 2 years ago, every single person running this organization was a volunteer. My name is Melissa Golden, and I am the volunteer manager of Henrico Humane Society. We actually serve across Central Virginia. We rescue a lot of our animals from rural shelters. Our biggest need is for foster parents, because the more fosters we have, the more animals we can rescue from shelter. Henrico Humane Society pays all of the expenses, provides all of the supplies, support, everything that a foster parent would need.
1: At a Henrico Humane Society adoption event, the aisles at Petco were crowded with volunteers, adoptable dogs, and people excited to meet them. After the paperwork was signed by two families excited to bring home their new companions, I spoke with volunteers Marion and Faye about their experiences with fostering.
2: I've had 5 fosters now, and I like to take the ones who are ill, recovering from surgery, and get them on the road to recovery.
0: A lot of people will say, oh, I'll fall in love and I'll end up adopting. And some people do, but not as many as you think, because I think once people start fostering, they realize there's a greater purpose.
3: Everybody says, how can you give them up when you've had them so long? But when you see them going to the perfect home, that's what lets you let them go. It's rewarding.
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0: 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I hope you're having a great holiday weekend as we're just getting started. 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

0: Call It What You Want. That is Pool Girl from the album Melancholic Beach Town, due out in August. I could really use, really wish I had a pool. Not quite accepted to put a kiddie pool out back of the radio station and just hang out there, but I wish I could. We started this hour with I'm With Her, Call My Name. This is WNRN. You don't need to call my name, but it is Matt Donahue. I'm filling in for Ellen today, and Beck is next.
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WNRN presents Madison Cunningham at the Jefferson Theater in Charlottesville, Saturday, September 19th. 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
0: Massanutten Resort presenting their Fall Festival on Saturday, October 10th. Massanutten's Summer Concert Series brings live music to the resort every Saturday night. The series continues on August 8th with alt-rock artist Dunes. Massanutten is 11 miles from Harrisonburg and 45 miles from Charlottesville. 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Happy Independence Day. 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We're going to hear Steve Forbert, The American and Me, coming up after New Rolling Stones right now. Their album Foreign Tongues is out next Friday. Here's In the Stars.

What if I told you? New York City hosts the country's largest 4th of July fireworks display, but it was not the first. The first organized 4th of July celebration with fireworks took place in Philadelphia on July 4th, 1777, during a spontaneous citywide celebration, 1 year after the Declaration was adopted. 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

0: Any Old Fool. That is The Sacred Souls. They'll be at Wolf Trap in Vienna September 17th. We also heard from Steve Forbert, The American in Me, on this Independence Day. It is WNRN. I would like you to express your free will and your freedom of speech by doing us a favor and taking a 15-minute survey at our website. 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
3: 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I'm Kate Duvall from Piedmont CASA, here together on WNRN.
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0: I don't think, and I don't necessarily have the urge to own a yacht, but I don't think I'll ever have the opportunity to own a yacht, let alone probably be on a yacht. But if I had a yacht, I would listen to that song. It's Hail Mary from Dan Kroll. Dan's album Winning Streak is going to be out October 9th. We also heard from Margaret Glaspy, Mount Joy, who's going to be at Allianz Amphitheater in Richmond on September 29th, and Sam Fender, together with Olivia Dean, Rain Me In. It's listener-supported independent music radio, WNRN. The Revivalists have a new album coming out at the end of this month. We'll hear from them next.
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0: I've been Matt Donahue filling in for Ellen today. I'm going to make way for your good time buddies, DJ Mark Smith, Ed Mond. Let's see, Grateful Dead and Friends starts at 9 a.m., which is in just a handful of minutes. So I assume they'll at least be here to relieve me by about 8:59 a.m., for 2 hours of Grateful Dead and Jerry, 1 hour of friendlier jam bands like Fish and Goose. It's 9 a.m. to noon. It starts in just a few minutes right here on WNRN. I'm going to leave you with The Revivalists from their album Get It Honest, out July 24th. It's Heartstop.

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0: 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This is the Grateful Dead and Friends show here on WNR.
1: Coming to America.
0: That's right. That is exactly right, man. That was great. I'm DJ Mark Smith.
1: I'm Ed Bond.
0: And you guys are the best fans ever for the best show ever, and we can't do it without you guys.
1: Facts. I want to point out to Matt that we got here at 8:56, not 8:59.
0: That's true.
1: Just saying, Matt. Nope. Now you can go home.
0: Get on up on out of here. we can't do the show. We can't do the show without Matt. We can't do the show without Star Hill. And let us not forget Daleville and Lynchburg's very own outdoor
1: trails.
0: That's exactly right. All right, let's hear from these fine folks, and then we're going to be back with this 4th of July spectacular.
1: All spectacular.
0: Won't be canceled because of heat or small crowds.
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0: Alrighty, that is right. It is the best ever. And we're going to get into this 4th of July spectacular here in the hot Central Virginia area here in America.

0: Good morning, everybody. 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
1: from a faraway N.
0: Nice. I'm DJ Mark Smith.
1: DJ Strummer.
0: That's right. And this is America, and this is the 4th of July, and so we are celebrating, and we are celebrating with you guys with big old hunks of tunage.
1: Hunks of tunage.
0: That's right. So we started off the show with U.S. Blues, and that was the encore of July 4th, 1989 in Buffalo, New York. And then we heard that nice Liberty. That was 823-93 Salem, Oregon. So hopefully you guys dug on that.
1: Absolutely.
0: Let's go ahead and hear from these fine folks, and then we'll be back with another big old hunk of American tunage.
1: Tunage.
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0: All righty, we are back, and we are back in a big way. We are going to get to a big old hunk of tunage. Let's go back to the 4th of July in 1989 there at Rich Stadium in Orchard Park, New York. This is All Along the Watchtower, etc. Enjoy.
1: That's not American. That's Latin.
0: Is it?

0: 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This is the Grateful Dead and Friends show here on WNR.
1: Sounds so N.
0: That's right.
2: I forgot the WNR part.
0: That, my friends, that was a big hunk of tunage right there. That was All Along the Watchtower, Into Morning Dew, Into Not Fade Away, from 4th of July, 1989, Buffalo, New York. Let's hear from these fine folks here real quick, and we'll be right back with another hunk.
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0: Ah, speaking of that, becoming a member here at the station is really easy to do, isn't it?
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0: Have you done it? 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
2: 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Up at the top, there's a donate button. 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
0: That's exactly right. And it's not just done then. Every Monday in your inbox, you will start to get an email from us. We call it the Monday Miracle. 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
2: Win!
0: One big thing is tickets, and people like tickets.
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0: Gift cards to places, and also Me Events, which is a member-exclusive event that you can only get access to if you're a member here at the station.
2: Correct.
0: Now, right now, if you're getting the miracle, you could potentially win these things. NRN presents Fruit Bats at the Broadberry in Richmond, July 19th. That's a band. We're not giving away fruit bats.
2: That would be weird. And that would potentially be dangerous.
0: That's right. NRN presents Patty Griffin at the Jefferson Theater in Charlottesville, August 2nd. Rumors, the ultimate Fleetwood Mac tribute show at the Innsbruck Pavilion in Glen Allen, July 17th. Also, gift cards to places like the Virginia Scenic Railway, Commonwealth Crush in Waynesboro. And thank you, Emily in Appomattox, who became an Evergreen member this week. Thank you so much, Emily. If you want to be like Emily and help us out, go to WNRN.org. That's right. Well, let's go ahead and finish off this first hour. We're going to go to Gay Paris. Let's go to La Zenith in Paris, France. This is October 28th, 1990, Mexicali Blues.

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1: I felt unfettered and like an N.
0: That is we. This is the Grateful Dead and Friends show, and we are the best show ever, and we are the best show ever because of
1: you.
0: You guys. That's right. Facts. We say it again. We say it once, and we'll say it again, and we'll keep saying it.
1: Over and over.
0: Because it's true, and we like saying truths. We can't do without you. We can't do without Star Hill and let's not forget Daleville and Lynchburg's very own outdoor
1: trails.
0: That's right. Alrighty, and that last tune we played, that was Mexicali Blues and Maggie's Farm, 10/29/90, La Zenith in Paris, France. Hopefully you guys dug on that. We dug bringing it to you for sure. Let's go ahead and hear from these fine folks here real quick, and then we're gonna go stay in Paris, but we're gonna go into the Wayback Machine to get to this next tune.
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0: All righty, we are back and we're getting ready to get into another big old hunk of rock tunage. But I wanted to give a big shout out that Maggie's Farm. We're sending that one out to D Rock. Ain't gonna work on D Rock's farm no more.
1: No,
0: that's right. All right, but we're gonna keep trucking around Gay Paris. Enjoy.
8: And now, folks, we're very proud to do for you our number one hit in Turlock, California. It goes like this.

0: Good morning, everybody. This is the Grateful Dead and Friends show here on WNR.
1: There is a...
0: N. Oh, my gosh. That was going to be so great. I was so excited for it. You went to your Neil Young voice and everything.
1: Yeah.
0: Well. Oh, come on.
1: Can't make fun of Neil.
0: That's funny. So we started off with a big old hunka that was trucking into a big old spacey jam area into the other one. And, man, Phil was trying to pull them out of that space. He kept, like, doing the rumble, and they just weren't having it. But by the end of it, Jerry got pretty tight on that guitar riff, and I was pretty happy with it.
1: Yes, yes.
0: Yep. So that was 5372 Paris, France. Oh. This is the 4th of July spectacular here on the Grateful Dead and Friends show.
1: Yes, it is.
0: And so we're going to keep on rocking. We're going to keep rocking big old hunks of tunage for you. Let's hear from these fine folks, these fine patriots, and then we'll be right back with you.
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0: We like to say that we're more than just a venue. We are a nonprofit organization committed to providing transformative educational and adventure activities for learners of all ages. I am Madison. I am the center manager at the Peaks Retreat and Adventure Center in Thaxton, Virginia.
1: The Peaks Retreat provides curated outdoor experiences tailored to the needs and goals of the group attending, whether it be a field trip of young learners, a corporate retreat focused on team building, or a youth adventure summer camp.
0: If people are put in situations or environments that they don't experience a lot, it tends to push people out of their comfort zones a little bit more, which leads to growth, leads to really memorable experiences. In a team environment, typically people take what they learned from that growth back to their classroom or their workplace, and it just improves the overall environment, the collaboration on the team.
1: One way participants can step out of their comfort zone is with the Peaks Retreat and Adventure Center's customizable challenge course, featuring a low ropes course, climbing wall, and 400-foot zipline.
0: Up on the zipline platform, getting ready to kind of like step off and take that leap, that is where you see a lot of people pushing past their comfort zones. That's when you see sometimes some tears, sometimes some anxiousness, and then always the end result is, wow, I'm so glad I did that. I'm gonna go do it again.
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5: Big fat hunks of tuna. And that's why we are here.
6: 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And also, it describes the DJs of this show.
5: Yes, it does. Affirmative.
6: All right, let's go to, what was Neil saying, north of Ontario? 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Enjoy.

0: 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This is the Grateful Dead and Friends show here on WNR.
1: All aboard on the end.
0: That end.
1: On the N Express. Anakesh Express.
0: That's right. That, my friends, we did a big old hunk of Canadian tunage. Both those tunes were from 322-92 Ontario, Canada. And we heard West LA Fade Away, and we heard Feel Like a Stranger. Hopefully you guys dug on those. We dug bringing them to you.
2: Yes, we did.
0: Yeah. Yeah. Hey. And let's go ahead and hear from these fun folks, eh?
2: Hey.
0: You hosers.
2: Take off.
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0: Membership here at the station, good thing, bad thing?
2: Good thing.
0: Yeah, you recommend for people to do it?
2: Highly.
0: Heck yeah. And so like if you did a what would happen?
2: What would happen?
0: Yeah.
2: Well, when you become a member, you start getting the Monday Miracle, man.
0: The miracle. And the miracle is just that. It's an email that comes to you every week, and it serves up all sorts of contests that you could win things to all around the Commonwealth of Virginia.
2: Facts.
0: That's right. And one of the big things about it is tickets.

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0: Good morning, everybody. This is the Grateful Dead and Friends show here on WNR.
1: I've never been to England.
0: That's right. That worked. Yeah, that did work. That last little ditty we finished off the second hour of the show with was Don't Ease Me In from the that same Caps Coliseum show there in Ontario, which is a fantastic show.
1: Yes, yes.
0: We are moving into the third, the friendlier hour now, and we can't do the third, the friendlier hour, without you guys.
1: That is a fact.
0: That is a fact. We can't do it without Star Hill Brewery. Let's not forget Lynchburg and Daleville's very own outdoor can't do without them.
1: Trails.
0: That's right. 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That's exactly right. So let's hear from these fun folks here real quick, and then we'll be right back with some big old hunkus.
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7: I don't think that's a plural. Shows?
0: It just depends.
7: that's a fair observation.
0: Let's go ahead. Let's go to New Year's Eve, 1991, to the Worcester Memorial Auditorium there in Worcester, Mass.
1: Worcester.

0: Good morning, everybody. This is the Grateful Dead and Friends show here on WNRN. That's right. I'm DJ Mark Smith.
1: I'm Edmond.
0: And you guys are you guys, and we are rocking out with you guys and because of you guys. We started off this third, this friendlier hour with My Sweet One, Into Antelope, from Worcester, Mass. That was New Year's Eve, 1991. The Fish.
1: Worcester.
0: That's right. And then we heard, Billy Strings doing Dust in a Baggie. That was from Browns Island there in, Richmond, Virginia, 5/17/19.
1: The old RVA.
0: That's right. Capital Rock City.
1: I like the big Steely on the Rock.
0: Yep. Steely on the Rock is awesome. If you don't know what we're talking about, you better find out. You better ask somebody.
1: You better.
0: That's right. Let's hear from these people. You better ask these people.
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1: We're on a mission from Bob.
0: Bob.
1: Bad.
0: All righy, let's get into the music. Let's go to Hampton. Let's go to Hampton. We're going to go to Hampton Coliseum. This is November 27th, 1999.
1: This is going to be fun.
0: This is the Panics. Enjoy.

0: Good morning, everybody. This is the Grateful Dead and Friends show here on WNRN. I thought you'd maybe do it in like Portuguese or something.
1: Well, I thought it was Portuguese, and then I was like, I don't know N in
0: Portuguese. Rats.
1: It might be N.
0: Next time. That, my friends, that was Widespread Panic. That was a nice medley. Ain't Life Grand, driving song into Tall Boy, 11/27/99, Hampton, Virginia. I think a lot of you guys probably have that on the radar for today. Mm-hmm. So, you know, everybody have a fantastic day celebrating, but be careful.
1: Yeah, be safe, man.
0: Don't set the neighborhood on fire.
1: And also watch the heat. It's that kind of heat. It's that kind where saying be careful is not an exaggeration. That's
0: exactly right. Let's hear from these fine folks, and then we'll be right back with you.
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0: All righty, we are back, and we're going to play you one more tune to finish off the July 4th spectacular.
1: Spectacular.
0: We're going to hand the bar off to the or the baton off to the next leg of your holiday weekend festivities.
1: Yes, yes.
0: But we're going to leave you with a little band called Fish. 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
1: O-R-G.
0: In about a month from now, a month or so, we're going to be doing Dead Air 5. Don't miss out.
1: Star City.
0: We've sold a bunch of tickets, so if you think you want to go, once again, WNRN.org. All right, let's go into the Wayback Machine, back to New Year's Eve, 1999, Y2 Trey. And everybody was all scared that all the machines were going to be destroyed by the change in the century.
1: Maybe they were, and we're in an alternate reality.
0: That's true. That is true. So we're going to go to Big Cypress, Florida for this next ditty. This is Fish. This is they're doing a little cover for you. And if you were there, this song really set the mood for the rest of the evening. Have a great weekend, everybody. Happy 4th.
1: Happy 4th.

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0: Chicago's Freako, and still around from their new album, Something Worth Waiting For, on Norfolk's 102.5 and Williamsburg's 103.3. I'm Rhonda Cholock with the Alte today. Happy 4th of July. Watch those fingers around the fireworks. Also, watch that potato salad that sits outside in the 100-degree heat all day. Make sure there's some ice under that or something. Just want you to have a happy and safe 4th. I'll be back after this with a new one from Aaron Lee Tazjian.
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0: I've got a banger from Sugar coming up. I've got a track from my favorite album of 2020, all in the next several minutes. But first, something new from Aaron Lee Tazjian. His new record is Get Over It, Underdog, and this is Lost and Alone on WNRN.

WNRN presents Daniel Donato's Cosmic Country at the Jefferson Theater in Charlottesville, Thursday, October 15th. That's Daniel Donato's Cosmic Country at the Jefferson Theater, October 15th. WNRN is a media sponsor of this event.

0: Temples and Jetstream Heart from their new one, Bliss. We heard from Fiona Apple and Under the Table from my favorite album of 2020, Fetch the Bolt Cutters. Went back to 1992 for Sugar's If I Can't Change Your Mind. And Aaron Lee Tazjian, his new record is Get Over It, Underdog. And that was Lost and Alone. I'm Rhonda Cholock with you all day today on this 4th of July, reminding you that, back in the depths of winter when it was about 80 degrees colder than it is right now, we had Dead Air 5 scheduled for Roanoke. It got canceled by the big snowstorm that we experienced in January. But never fear, we just punted that to the hottest part of the year. That's going to be rescheduled for August 22nd. Don't worry, I'm sure the Jefferson Center in Roanoke has AC. It's still going to be 20 Grateful Dead tunes from 20 great Commonwealth artists, including the Young Sinclairs, Aaron Lunsford, and Spectator Bird and Family. You can find the whole lineup and your tickets at WNRN.org/deadair.
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What if I told you the 50-star flag, first raised in 1960, has now flown longer than any other version in U.S. history? The current flag was designed by 17-year-old Ohio student Robert Heft for a class project that initially earned him a B-. 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

0: Kurt Vile and Chance to Bleed from his new album, Philadelphia Has Been Good to Me. WNRM presents Kurt Vile and the Violators at the National in Richmond on November 23rd. We also heard from Kim Wilde and Kids in America. Seemed appropriate today. Devin Gilfillian started us off with Hold On Hourglass. That's from his latest album, Time Will Tell. And I've got the new one from Goose waiting for you on the other side of Here Together.
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0: River Shook and Country Angel from their self-titled album, River Shook. We heard from Taj Mahal, and She Caught the Katy and Left Me a Mule to Ride from back in 1968. Goose gave us Good to Be. That's from their latest album, Big Modern. And they're going to be performing at John Paul Jones Arena in Charlottesville on November 18th. Colder times that we can think about as we face these triple-digit temperatures today. I'll be back after this with Old Crow Medicine Show.
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0: Ava Doobie and All I Did Was Dream of You. She just announced her next album, Pylon, going to be out on September 18th. I'm Rhonda Cholock with you all day today. Happy 4th of July. I've got Fruit Bats on the way, Native Son Bruce Hornsby, and Grizzly Bear all this hour. Keep it here.
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0: Natalie Jane Hill has a new album called Hopeful Woman. 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

0: Fruit Bats and the title track to their new album, The Landfill. WNRM presents Fruit Bats at the Broadberry in Richmond on July 19th. We're from Brent Cobb in there with Southern Star and Natalie Jane Hill. Never Left Me is from her new album, Hopeful Woman. And I've got proud son of Virginia, Bruce Hornsby. He's got new music featuring Ezra Koenig of Vampire Weekend up next in just a minute.
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4: 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That's The Seldom Seen on Friday, July 17th at Lime Kiln Theater in Lexington.
0: Well, the Commonwealth's own Bruce Hornsby and the Noisemakers have a pair of appearances in Virginia this fall. They're going to be at the Jefferson Theater in Charlottesville on October 16th and at the Ferguson Center for the Arts in Newport News on October 17th. He's got a new album called Indigo Park, and this next single features Ezra Koenig of Vampire Weekend. This is Memory Palace on WNRN.

What if I told you the Star Spangled Banner wasn't officially the national anthem until Congress made it so in 1931? The melody was apparently borrowed from a British drinking club's theme song. Celebrating 30 years of listener-supported independent music radio, this is WNRN.

0: Limegarden and 23 from their new album, Maybe Not Tonight. Word from Violent Femmes in there with American Music seemed appropriate. Happy 4th of July. And WNR presents Violent Femmes at Elmwood Park in Roanoke on September 22nd. We heard from Grizzly Bear in there with A Simple Answer and Bruce Hornsby. Memory Palace features Ezra Koenig from Vampire Weekend, and it's on Bruce's new album, Indigo Park. And he and the Noisemakers are going to be performing a pair of dates this fall in the Commonwealth. He's at the Jefferson Theater in Charlottesville on October 16th and at Ferguson Center for the Arts in Newport News on October 17th. So all this traveling around Virginia reminds me that one of the ways that WNRN is celebrating its 30th birthday is to send you 30 trips around Virginia because of our 30 trips around the sun. And this week's trip that we're giving away to one lucky listener is brought to you by Destination Bedford. Right now, you can enter to win a trip to experience Bedford, Virginia, including a two-night stay at Peaks of Otter Farm, wine tasting for two, a gift card to Beals Brewing, and passes to the National D-Day Memorial and Thomas Jefferson Poplar Forest. So we're celebrating our 30 trips around the sun by sending you on 30 trips around Virginia. Experience our lovely Commonwealth. And check out more about the trips at WNRN.org/30trips.
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0: Kells and Gone from her new Dirty Blues Princess EP. We're from Avett Brothers with Victory. And WNRN presents Avett Brothers for a 30th anniversary show, a WNRN 30th anniversary show, I should say, not the Avett Brothers. They haven't been around that long, at Elmwood Park in Roanoke on September 5th. We're from Oasis in there with Live Forever and King Tuff. Invisible Ink is from his new album, Moo. And I've got a lovely one from the UK up next.
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0: If you are an album listener when you're not listening to the radio, and I hope you are, that is such a great way to experience music, check out this new one from Dove Ellis. It came out in December, so I guess it's, you know, been a few months now, but it's called Blizzard. You might like to imagine a blizzard today as it reaches 100, and such a lovely record. From that album, this is Pale Song on WNRN.

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0: Rose Hips and Spacey from the Sound EP on Charlottesville's 91.9 and Richmond's 88.5. I'm Rhonda Cholock with you all day today on this 4th of July. Happy 4th. Hope you're having a safe one. As I admonished earlier, watch the fireworks, but also watch that potato salad that's been sitting out in the sun too long. Enjoy it quickly. I'll be back after this with some Commonwealth music from John Robert.
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0: This next Commonwealth artist, John Robert, is from Edinburgh, and you've got a pair of chances to see him. In the next few months, he's going to be at Iron Blossom Music Festival in Richmond the weekend of September 19th and 20th. But before that, you could see him performing a Grateful Dead tune at Dead Air 5 at the Jefferson Center in Roanoke on August 22nd. 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

0: Dear Tick and Mary Singletary from their latest Coin-O-Matic. We heard from Margo Price with A Little Pain and Commonwealth artist John Robert. That was Did It Just Because. And again, he's going to be playing Dead Air 5 at the Jefferson Center in Roanoke on August 22nd. And also he'll be at Iron Blossom Music Festival in Richmond on September 19th and 20th. Well, the weekend of September 19th or 20th. I didn't look up the exact schedule, so I don't know which day he's playing. But boy, that festival looks amazing to me. In the 4 years they've been doing it, I think this is my favorite lineup, so I am looking forward to it. Hopefully it will not be as hot as it is right now. I'll be back with the new one from Caroline Rose after this.
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0: Caroline Rose has this great new single out. They definitely also have an album coming because they are playing in D.C. next Saturday at D.C. 9, and I plan on heading straight up there after my show. And they said they are selling the unmarked kind of bootleg version of the record that's coming out at the show. So looking forward to nabbing one of those, hearing more about what they've been up to, because I really like this new single. This is Yip Yip Yow on WNRN.

What if I told you the Liberty Bell in Philadelphia weighs 2,080 pounds? It isn't actually rung on July 4th. It's gently tapped 13 times to honor the original colonies. 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

0: Yumi Zuma from New Zealand. That was Blister from their album No Love Lost to Kindness. We heard from Ozo Motley, a lot of Z's in there, Who Discovered America. Talking Heads gave us And She Was, and Caroline Rose started us off with Yip Yip Yow, with a show at DC9 next Saturday night. I'll be back after this with the Sacred Souls on WNRN.
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0: Jack White. G.O.D. and the Broken Ribs is from his forthcoming album, Frozen Charlotte, due out this Friday. Very much looking forward to hearing more of that record, and definitely looking forward to hearing it live at Iron Blossom Music Festival when Jack headlines the weekend of September 19th and 20th. Watch House before that gave us Rituals, and WNRM presents Watch House at the National in Richmond on August 7th, and the Sacred Souls in there too. They're going to be performing at Wolf Trap in Vienna on September 17th. That was Any Old Fool. 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
0: The Strokes have a date with Richmond next weekend. They're going to be performing at Allianz Amphitheater on July 12th. And it seems like they ought to have, but I don't know if they've ever played Richmond before. Surely at some point, but I remember the only time I saw them in Virginia, I drove down to Norfolk to see them. But anyhow, looking forward to that. Reality Awaits is coming on July 24th. And from that new record, this is Going Shopping on WNRN.

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0: Sam Fender and Olivia Dean on the track Rein Me In. That's from the new deluxe edition of Sam Fender's album People Watching. I'm Rhonda Cholock with you for a few more hours on this 4th of July. Hope you're having a good one. I'll be back with the latest from Arlo Parks after this.
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0: Tank and the Bangas with Move from their new release, The Last Balloon. We heard from Josh Ritter with Old Black Magic. And Arlo Parks, Two-Sided, is from her most recent album, Ambiguous Desire. 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
0: Humbird has a new album arriving this fall called Morning When It Comes. 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

What if I told you the first 4th of July parade took place in Bristol, Rhode Island in 1785? Meanwhile, Thomas Jefferson hosted the White House's first 4th of July party in 1801. 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

0: Johnny Blue Skies and the Dark Cloud. Situation is from the Scuzzy and amazing new album, Mutiny After Midnight. We heard from Portugal, The Man, and So American on this 4th of July, and they're going to be performing at Iron Blossom Music Festival in Richmond the weekend of September 19th and 20th. Humbird start us off with Daughter of Empire, and that's from their forthcoming album, Morning When It Comes, due out on September 25th. I've got Tedeschi Trucks Band queued up for you after these messages.
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unmistakable voice of Emily Haynes and Metric. Victim of Luck is from their new album, Romanticize the Dive. We're from MGMT with Electric Feel. Greyhounds gave us Tune In. And Tedeschi Trucks Band, Future Soul, is the title track to their new album. And they've got a few dates in Virginia this summer. They're going to be performing at Floyd Fest the weekend of July 22nd to 26th in Floyd County. And then they've got a pair of dates at Wolf Trap in Vienna, August 28th and 29th. Up next, the Womack Sisters have a new self-titled album coming in August. And this next track is our free weekly download. So if you like it, you can go grab yourself a hard digital copy, we'll call it, at WNRN.org. This is Chauffeur.

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0: Joby Riccio and Love of the Song from her new album, Face the Feeling. She's going to be opening for Shaky Graves at the Jefferson Theater on December 7th. That's in Charlottesville. I'm looking forward to it. I always think she puts on such a good set of music. I'm Rhonda Trollock. I'll be with you for a couple more hours here on WNRN. Hope you're having a good 4th of July. I'll be back after this with some Brittany Howard, Horse Thief, and Suki Waterhouse, the new one from her, too. Keep it here.
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0: This next artist sounds like he would have been at home on like 70s AM gold radio. That's a compliment for me. That's what my mom listened to a lot of that when I was little, and big soft spot for me for this sound. I got to see him live a couple months ago at a radio convention, and he really put on a good set. Won me over. This is Alex Amen. He has a new album called Son of Amen, and this is California Blues on WNRN.

WNRN presents Madison Cunningham at the Jefferson Theater in Charlottesville, Saturday, September 19th. That's Madison Cunningham at the Jefferson Theater, September 19th. WNRN is a media sponsor of this event.

0: Suki Waterhouse and Back in Love from her forthcoming album Loveland, due out this coming Friday. We're from Horse Thief with Devil. Brittany Howard in there with Stay High. And Alex Amen, California Blues, is from his new album Son of Amen. I'm Rhonda Cholock with you all day today on the 4th of July. Hope you're having a good one. Remember, as you listen, that it's listeners like you who become members, who give the Commonwealth this great station all day, every day, throughout the year, and now for 30 years in September as we celebrate our 30th anniversary. 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And this week's member list includes a chance to win tickets to the show W. Enern's Presenting with Wilco at the Dome by Rudder Mills in Virginia Beach on July 14th, and also the show W. Enern's Presenting with Trey Charles at the Southern Cafe and Music Hall in Charlottesville on July 17th, and gift certificates from around the listening area, including Just Games in Lexington and Studio 2-3 in Richmond. And thank you to Klaus in Charlottesville, who just renewed his membership. 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
0: This next artist, B.B. Stockwell, is going to be performing at the Southern Cafe and Music Hall in Charlottesville on September 26th. She's got a new album simply titled Volume 1. This is When You Know on WNRN.

if I told you? New York City hosts the country's largest 4th of July fireworks display, but it was not the first. The first organized 4th of July celebration with fireworks took place in Philadelphia on July 4th, 1777, during a spontaneous citywide celebration, 1 year after the Declaration was adopted. Celebrating 30 years of listener-supported independent music radio, this is WNRN.

0: Death Cab for Cutie and Riptides from their new album, I Built You a Tower. We're from Tom Petty and the Heartbreakers with American Girl. And Bebe Stockwell, When You Know, is from her new release, Volume 1. And she's going to be performing at the Southern Cafe and Music Hall in Charlottesville on September 26th. I've been thinking, I've really been enjoying the World Cup and also the progress of the men's team throughout the tournament. They're doing really well. It might be one of their best years ever at the World Cup. And I love how they've made Country Roads their kind of unofficial anthem. But I heard American Girl the other day at the ballpark, and I was thinking that would be a great song, too, maybe for the women's team. Maybe American Girl's got to be the unofficial anthem of the women's team when we do this next year for them. Lucy Dacus is coming up next after Here Together.
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0: Atlanta girls are responsible for their actions in their homes and communities. They're empowered to use their voice. And then we say they're not only loved by their immediate family, but now they're part of the Real Girls family. My name is Sammy Mobley. I'm the founder and executive director of Real Girls, Responsible, Empowered, and Loved. The foundation of Real Girls is really to help girls recognize what a healthy relationship is. I'm a domestic violence survivor, so I want to make sure that these girls know and they don't end up in the same situation that I almost ended up in.
1: While attending a Real Girls Healthy Teen Dating Relationship Forum, seniors Zoe and Leah also shared their experiences with the program.
2: I've been a Real Girl since last year, my junior year. To be true, my mom signed me up. But I'm actually glad she did because I got nice friends. And Miss Tammy's a great mentor. And it's a great place to get leadership skills. Like last year, low-key, I didn't want to talk to anybody. But now this year, like a lot of people know me and stuff. So yeah.
3: The program which I'm in right now is the Leadership Academy. This program, we take high school girls and we bring in elementary school girls and we work on confidence building. I feel like groups like this is important to help with self-esteem and confidence. If I wasn't a Real Girl, I would never be doing this interview. It really helped me like speak up, find my voice, find myself.
0: Well, hoping 20 or 30 years from now, they say, I was a part of this program that really was instrumental in me becoming a woman and my growth.
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Modest Mouse, new from them, that was Picking Dragon's Pockets from the latest album, An Eraser and a Maze. We heard from David Bowie and Fame from back in 75. And Lucy Dacus started us off with Planting Tomatoes. Up next, this is new from Pond. This is the title track to their new album, Terrestrials, on WNRN.

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0: Bruce Hornsby and the title track to his new album, Indigo Park. He's got a pair of dates this fall. He's going to be at the Jefferson Theater in Charlottesville on October 16th and at the Ferguson Center for the Arts in Newport News on October 17th. I'm Rhonda Trollock with you for one more hour on this 4th of July before I get to go to a cookout of my own. And I'll be back after this with something new from the frontman of Alt-J.
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0: Alt-J's Joe Newman has a new solo project called J. Jerome 87. The album is The Canyon, and this is Track and Field on Roanoke's 99.5.

What if I told you the 50-star flag, first raised in 1960, has now flown longer than any other version in U.S. history? The current flag was designed by 17-year-old Ohio student Robert Heft for a class project that initially earned him a B-. Celebrating 30 years of listener-supported independent music radio, this is WNRN.

0: Cutworms and Long Weekend. Enjoying one of those right from Transmitter. We're from Grateful Dead and U.S. Blues from their 83 show at the Downs in Santa Fe. And Wet Leg in there, Mange 2 from their most recent album, Moisturizer. J. Jerome 87 kicked it off with Track and Field. That's from the Alt-J frontman Joe Newman's new solo album, The Canyon. Speaking of the Grateful Dead, as it just was in their performance in Santa Fe, you know, obviously, we kick things off on Saturday mornings with Grateful Dead and Friends. And if you miss Mark and Edmond throughout the week and have trouble waiting for the next Grateful Dead and Friends show, you know, we have a little dose of those two on Fridays with Fish Friday, brought to you by Twin Hickory Tavern, Modern American Eats, with two Richmond locations. 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
4: The City of Williamsburg, announcing the 2026 Virginia Cat Festival this November 7th and 8th. 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
0: Shaky Graves has a new album called Fondness, Etc., and he's also coming to Charlottesville this winter. WNRN presents Shaky Graves at the Jefferson Theater on December 7th. From the new album, this is Time Flies on WNRN. Time.

0: Jungle and Carry On from their forthcoming album Sunshine, due out in mid-August. We're from Hammerville, Commonwealth artist out of the Shenandoah Valley, with Annie's Heart. Their new self-titled album is due out this November. And Shaky Graves started us off. He's got a new record called Fondness, Etc. And that was Time Flies. And WNRM presents Shaky Graves at the Jefferson Theater in Charlottesville on December 7th. I've got the new one from Beck coming up after Here Together.
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Brother Wallace and You're the Man from his new album, Electric Love. I got to see him a couple months ago, and he put on such a good show. And he's going to be performing at Floyd Fest in Floyd County the weekend of July 22nd to 26th. Coming up pretty soon now, just a few weeks away. Calero gave us Bags and Beck in there with his new one, Ride Lonesome. Hopefully we'll have news soon officially on a new album from him, but I'm sure one is on the way, either for late 26 or maybe early 27. I'm Rhonda Cholock. I'm getting out of here. I'm going to go to a cookout. I hope you're enjoying one and making space for Desiree Moses. She's going to have 2 hours in the best of new music here at the station in New Love Mixtapes, so keep it here. And I've got some new music from the Rolling Stones. They have a new album coming out this coming Friday, July 10th, called Foreign Tongues. And this is In the Stars on WNRN.

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0: Hart's new love mixtape on listener-supported independent music radio WNRN. Yard Act is a band out of Leeds. I connected with them a few years ago at South by Southwest. At that time, they had just dropped their debut album. And Elton John, on his podcast, named them as the artist that he was most excited about at the time. So that was high praise from Sir Elton. Now they are back with their third studio album called You're Gonna Need a Little Music. It's coming out on July 17th, and that was New Beginnings. Biba Doobie has announced her new album, too, called Pylon, P-Y-L-O-N. We heard an offering from it, Sun Has Set, to kick off the show. Thanks for spending your Saturday night with WNRN on 94.3 in the Shenandoah Valley. 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And we've got a free app, too. If you want to take us with you on the go, just search WNRN in the App Store. It's available for both iPhone and Android. I'm here up until 8 o'clock, bringing you a whole batch of brand new tunes. Dinosaur Jr. is coming to Richmond soon and has just announced a new album. I have a track from it to get to before 7 o'clock. We'll also hear something from Westside Cowboy, who's a band I've been digging, and Grace Cummings. You might remember her. She's had a couple of albums out on ATO Records, and she's just announced a new one. We'll get to all that before 7, so hang tight.
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0: It's New Love Mixtape on WNRN. You may have heard of the band Bad Bad Hats. It's a duo. Well, now they've teamed up with a third member and are calling themselves Mega Sound. They have a self-titled record coming out on August 7th on Don Giovanni Records. Here's your first taste, Supersize, on WNRN.

Out of Manchester, England, the band Westside Cowboy and Kickstones, The Boys. Supersize from the band Mega Sound. It's off their upcoming self-titled release that drops on August 7th. And Lauren is an artist out of Montreal. She was born Lauren Spear, so Lauren is her stage name. And she's got a record coming out called Don't Be Funny Without Me. This is Gold in California on WNRN.

Black is that little space we find in the dark each night without a light, in the bend of dark arms, safe from trauma, grief, and strife. Black is the color of real jungle fever in Belize, Tanzania, or Papua New Guinea. Sweaty black bodies swinging wildly, uninhibited, unashamed, unabashedly free. Black is the color of the Atlantic floor, the complexion of the sky dive directly north. It is the sunset horizon disappearing into Ontario Lake. Black.

0: Shades of red, black is the color. 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
1: Danielle Ponder has signed to the label Dead Oceans with help from her friend Phoebe Bridgers and released this track, Power. Billy Came Back was This Is Lorelei. He's kind of your favorite artist's artist. He did a compilation of a bunch of songs that he had released since around 2012. And he had different heavy hitters coming in and covering those tracks. Jeff Tweedy, Waxahachie. Now he has this new solo project coming out called The Singer in My Band. And the Canadian artist Lauren, to kick it all off, Gold in California is off her upcoming album, Don't Be Funny Without Me. Taking a quick break here on New Love Mixtape and coming back with Grace Cummings.
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1: 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Grace Cummings is a singer-songwriter out of Melbourne, Australia. She's announced her fourth studio album, Bloodhorse, coming out on ATO Records on August 14th. This is the first single, I'm Not Crazy, on WNRN.

0: Tucker Pillsbury performs as role model, High Hopes 3000, the name of that one. You'll find it on his new conceptual record, Chuck Timely and the Hourglass, Chuck Timely being a fictional alter ego that anchors this third album. Jim James of My Morning Jacket fame with Come Again. He's announced his first solo record in 8 years called Wowed Out. That's where you'll find that track. And then you can find Jim James and My Morning Jacket at Floyd Fest. They're one of the headliners returning to Floyd County the weekend of July 22nd. We'll get in here together next where we shine a spotlight on one of our nonprofit neighbors. We lend them the mic to let them tell you in their own words and their own voices about their upcoming fundraisers, their mission, their volunteer needs. And then I'm coming back with that Dinosaur Jr. track I promised you.
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out of Birmingham, Editors and The Rush. You'll find it on their 8th studio album, Surface, Echo, and Sound. Meg Louie before it with Gone Girl, she's in that Hannah Cohen world. Hannah Cohen released my favorite album of last year, and then she was kind enough to do a session with WNRN a few months back when she was in Charlottesville for a show at the Southern Cafe and Music Hall. 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So Meg Louie was in the band with Hannah Cohen until she got pregnant, had a baby, was off the road for a little bit, and now she's back at it, back in the studio, has an album coming out, and you heard Hannah Cohen on backing vocals on the song Gone Girl in that set. Dinosaur Jr. to kick it all off, Several Got Away. That song dropped just a couple days ago to announce Dinosaur Jr.'s upcoming album, They're Near. And Dinosaur Jr. will be near us pretty soon for a WNRN Presents show. They are co-headlining with Band of Horses at Lewis Ginter Botanical Garden in Richmond on July 14th. Let's keep the music rolling with Flora Hibbard. She's an artist that's new to me, but I'm a huge Sufjan Stevens fan, and he is featured on this track. It's called Ache on New Love Mixtape.

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0: the Aussie duo Babe Rainbow with Waterfall. You'll find it on Acid and Honey, their seventh studio album that drops on July 16th in Balin before it Swim, the title of their new one. This is New Love Mixtape on WNRN. I'm Desiree Moses. I'm around till 8 o'clock bringing you more new music. I hope that you're discovering something to add to your personal playlist or maybe a new artist that you're going to dig more into. I'll get to a track that I've enjoyed spinning lately, Julia Jacklin, coming up in just a couple of sets. We'll also hear something new from Johnny Marr, Tao, and Slothrust on deck before 8, so hang with me.
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1: 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This next artist is named Aubrey Bug. She's 21 years old, out of the rural Midwest, and she has an interesting backstory. So she did a cover of a Renee rap song that blew up on TikTok, wound up signing to Dualtone Records, was given an opening slot for Courtney Marie Andrews on tour, and then moved to Nashville. Well, her debut album for Dualtone has now been announced. It's called I Think I Had Something Once. This track is called Nosedive on New Love Mixtape.

The Smiths' Johnny Marr with Spin, his new solo project, is called The Age of Everything. Aubrey Bug, a new signee to Dualtone Records, home to Shaky Graves and Houndmouth, several other bands that we enjoy spinning here on WNRN. Her debut album is called I Think I Had Something Once, and we heard the track Nosedive. Let's keep the music rolling with an artist that is performing under the moniker Smidley. They're teaming up with Richmond's own Lucy Dacus on this track. It's called Capstone on New Love Mixtape.

0: Steve Lacy blew up several years ago with the track Bad Habit. Now he has a follow-up album called Oh Yeah, That Was the Feeling on New Love Mixtape, a song that's been my favorite song for the last couple of weeks now. Julia Jacklin's Get Away From Me in the middle of the set. And Capstone, Lucy Dacus on backing vocals there. Hope you enjoyed that. Smidley is the name of the project, and that is the moniker for Connor Murphy. The album is called Murphy Horse, and Connor Murphy was the singer for the band Foxing. He's now performing as Smidley because that was his dog's name, and he was a black lab mutt, and Connor says he loved him more than anyone he'd ever met. The dog love is real, y'all. I'm Desiree Moses. I'm around till 8 o'clock for New Love Mixtape. Thanks for hanging out with us on 91.9 in Charlottesville, 88.5 in Richmond. 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
0: It's New Love Mixtape on WNRN. This next band I have to play for you is out of South Carolina. Their name is Winya, W-I-N-Y-A-H. They originally hail from Pawleys Island, a small coastal beach town, and their name is an homage to Winya Bay, a local landmark where the band members spent their childhoods. They record and operate primarily out of Charleston now, and they are coming to Charlottesville soon to play the Jefferson Theater. That date is August 26th. Here's their new single, Spinning, on New Love Mixtape.

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0: A brand new one from Sloth Rust, Burn the Deck on New Love Mixtape. Fossils from Tao, Commonwealth Music here on the station. She lives in California now, but she's originally from Northern Virginia and went to William & Mary in Williamsburg. So we still claim her. And Winyah, to kick it all off, spelled W-I-N-Y-A-H. The band is out of South Carolina, and they're playing the Jefferson Theater in Charlottesville coming up on August 26th. I'm Desiree Moses, here till 8 o'clock for New Love Mixtape. I'm taking a quick break to get into Here Together, where we shine a spotlight on our nonprofit neighbors. Then I have Angus and Julia Stone to play for you.
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So excited to bring you that track. The British jazz rap group Us Three. Do you remember their song Cantaloupe? Well, this is called Cool Cat, and it was pretty fun. I hope you enjoyed it. Broken Social Scene before it, Only the Good I Keep. Their new album is Remember the Humans. And the sibling duo out of Australia, Angus and Julia Stone, have an upcoming album, Karaoke Bar. I played you the title track a few weeks back. Now they've released this new single called Monroe. I'm Desiree Moses. Thank you so much for hanging out with me tonight for New Love Mixtape. Big thanks to our sponsors, Plan 9 Music in Richmond and Charlottesville, and the Chrysler Museum in Norfolk, whose support makes this show possible. I'm leaving you tonight with an Iron Blossom Music Festival headliner. It's returning to Richmond the weekend of September 19th. It is Jack White. He has finally announced his record. He dropped a couple of singles ahead of his SNL performance a few months ago. And now we have a name to the album that those tracks will be included on. It's called Frozen Charlotte, along with this new single, Dollar Bill. Enjoy the rest of your Saturday night. Happy July 4th.

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